on the same day, just play some butter and you took a fuck on the sun. Never take just what Lambert is on. Lambert is on a pretty session of.

So manics is a system of slow, mindful movement. It's different from yoga because it's functional movement, and the form of the movement is entirely secondary to the quality of the movement. Soma is a Greek word pertaining to the living body, and somatics is our experience within our living body. Somatic movement education pertains to the awareness within our body as we move slowly. Everybody benefits from these movements. If you are sitting in your office every day for long hours, you'll benefit even more because you'll be accumulating tension and stress. But if you're an athlete, if you're an old person, or you're a young person, you will get the benefits from these movements. The principles of this work is very important. One must move slowly, with awareness, with comfort and ease, and pay attention to the sensations while you're moving. Whatever muscle you're moving, really try to be aware of the sensations in that area. If you work slowly, with awareness and comfort and ease, you're bound to be successful and release all your stress and tensions and pain. This time I'm going to lead you through a class of office somatics. So find yourself sitting comfortably on your chair, a little bit away from the back of the chair. Feel your sit bones in the chair and just relax your

considering what the world is now, with all the misery, conflict, destructive brutality, aggression, tremendous advancement in technology, and so on. It seems to me, though man has cultivated the external world and has more or less mastered it, inwardly he's still as he was. Great deal of animal in him is still brutal, violent, aggressive, acquisitive, competitive, and he has built a society along these lines.

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And that revolution must take place without effort. Because all effort has behind the motive.

The Whole World's Going Crazy for the Dats and Power is the title of it. It was the B-side, in fact, of the single. And they recently did a programme, or did a live performance on my programme in this country, and wandering about all over the studio, in the audience and so forth, and even into adjoining rooms. And one of them was actually playing at one stage in the men's toilet. So there you go. Anyway, listen, that's not on...

0: Yes, you know I'm thinking to myself and wondering, oh Lord, who can it be?
1: Fearless, and I felt so aggrieved at not hearing the Cop Choir on it that I got out my own record of it. Spontaneously, this wasn't worked out in advance, as you could probably tell. And Rus, an alien, Alfanz Labour, king of Sumerian descent and Scythian.

0: that old brother Cain struck the blow that laid his brother low.
1: Out of pocket.

7-inch EP on Sucks on the EP. And this next is interest in the history of the Yardbirds that they did, and also did a recent concert in London with the White Stripes. Apparently it wasn't terribly good, Lonnie Suzuki, and it's their version of I'm Not...

0: Before that was the Mooney Suzuki, the new rock and I'm, and this is it.
1: Talking at the world, things were awful.

So many violence in the word today is perhaps not terrific English, but at the same time, it's absolutely right. That's Yami Bolo and Jar Jar Love. And before that, and I really did hurt my ankle getting that. I want you to know this. I'm really suffering on your behalf. I mean, I shot like hell, but it was worth it. The 60s, I'm not exactly sure what year it came out. My guess is 62 or 6101 from about 10 years ago.

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I've got an uncomfortable feeling that I may have said it was called X101 by Sonic Destroyer, the True Spirit. Now, any British R&B...

course we immigrants wanna sing all night long. 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So I'm relaxed, I'm just

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I once hoped someday we could be living on the same planet, without exploiting, constantly fighting, and just looking out for profit. But we were not. Instead, we kill. Hunt and kill. Our dreams. Them all.